0: giving another dose of hit music. 95.9
1: 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It's your boy, easy. Zaga, like

0: 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Between the morning rush and endless meetings, finding a moment for yourself feels impossible. When that moment comes, make it count with Cadbury Hot Chocolates. 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Just add hot water.
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2: My pen has stalled.
3: Here, you can borrow my favorite pen, the Big Crystal Original.
2: Oh, your favorite pen?
3: Yes. Last term, my pen died in an exam. I shook it, blew into it, and nothing happened. Then, the invigilator handed me a Big Crystal.
2: Wow, it flows smoothly.
3: And writes up to 3 kilometers. That's why I trust it.
4: This back-to-school season, choose Big Crystal Original, the 2025 number one ballpoint pen in the world. Get a pen you can rely on.

0: I'm Sunshine, and I'm calling from Port Harcourt.
1: Hi, Sunshine. Where in Port Harcourt are you calling me from?
0: Ada George by Iwope.
1: Ooh, welcome, welcome. Is this your first time?
0: No.
1: Okay, lovely stuff. So I'm going to give you a letter to spell and with the exception. Are you ready?
0: Okay.
1: All right. Name a Nigerian state that starts with B, but it cannot be by else. Ah, spell that for me, please.
0: B-O.
1: Done. Well done. Well done, Sunshine. Lovely stuff. All right, so Sunshine, you're going to send me your song request, Hit Music Only. Just send it to me here on WhatsApp. Have a wonderful day. Okay, bye.
0: Bye.
1: So, so cute. I think I have a caller on, okay, on the phone line. Hello, good morning. My name is?
2: Moses.
1: Hi, how are you? Lovely, lovely, lovely. All right, so you are welcome. I would need him. It's very easy. This person even comes to your house to do things for you, to repair things for you. Does it count? I gave you a...
2: No, you didn't give me... No, that person's normally comes to your house.
1: And see it now? Moses.

0: Ladies and gentlemen, Sunday signature. It is the signature for you. Best impression that you can put out. You guys have to for us world for you. Best impression that you can put out. You guys have to for us world.
1: And I think somebody
2: but
0: actually
2: yeah.
0: This is scenario. Do you think perfumes, good perfumes are good, especially when someone knows you for your scent? And you'd be like, so there was a situation that happened with me once, and I was like, was I at this place? Mm. I told him I was not there, like, because I didn't want him to know I had come around. I was like, but I'm smelling this your perfume. I just smelled it in this place, and I was like,
3: okay. Do you know one thing that I hate about perfumes as well? I mean, no, I don't hate having a. I mean, imagine you want to cheat, like, you know, like how. Yeah.

Tyler with them. What? I'm just here to say, if you made it through PHSUG week or weekend, if you made it through and you are at work or you're in school today, I see perform. Going through that and then having to come to work. I'm screaming, but we have to do what we have to do. How many did you go for? Did you go for a road?

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